0: 925 County Fair Bible 1.
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0: Charles 005-278-001.
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0: 9:25, your party shows back suspended, class F is in print, Colton Harris out of Bosworth, one restriction for corrective lenses, has one previous in August of 25 for speeding, negative 99.
1: Copy, you said suspended, correct?
0: Affirmative, suspended, class F is in print. 19:06.

0: What was the year of that vehicle again?
1: 2011-2011.
0: Copy that. Does that decode to a Ford Fusion?
1: Affirmative.
0: Thank you.
1: 1907.

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1: I copy 0826, 2026.
0: Negative 0825, 2026.
1: Thank you.
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1: Good.
0: Report of a suicidal subject, driving a 2022 Red Chevy Blazer, heading on a Sail Barn Road, going over 100 miles an hour. He does possibly have a gun on him.
1: Paperwork, can you notify State? Also your camera officer, see if I can get assistance. I'll be in route for mail.
0: No, I got me. Last name's going to be Wilson, first name's Jaden.

0: Today they were still on the phone with the fiance. She's got like 360 on him. He's heading towards Northwest Barwick Drive now.
1: Okay, well, could you also contact Clinton County?
0: I got me.

0: 683, since this man subject is still moving, I'm unsure if I need Cameron EMS or Caldwell EMS yet.
1: Airport.

0: kind of threats were being made by the individual.
1: Threats of just being suicidal. I think it was physical with his fiance.

0: 683, we do have a trooper en route. Are you still one in Clinton County?
1: 10-3. The RP advised that he was armed, correct?
0: RP stated he maybe possibly has his handgun on him, but she's unsure if he does or not.
1: 10-4, we have updated location.
0: RP stated that he is still stopped at Buck Road and Citizen Drive.
1: Yeah, I'm right. 10-4. Father County.
0: 23, go ahead.
1: You scan for a Mason Crawford.

0: 9:23, that party is going to be valid. Class F is in Frank Mason, Crossland out of Richmond, negative 99.
1: Okay. 683, Clinton County, 724 is responding.

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2: Mules, he's going to be expired of May 12th, 2026.
0: 10-4, I'm about to arrive on scene now. Just hitting Buck Road, heading south.
2: I copy. Just for information, EMS did copy for a stage, but they said to let them know when you made contact.
0: 10-4.

0: And what did you say this individual's name was?
1: Last name Wilson. First name Jaden. Middle L for Lee.
0: Civil.
1: Go ahead.
0: Charles Adam 6, Charles 6, Mary. Charles Adam 6, Charles 6, Mary. Police Senate, 1042.
2: Conservation 652, 1729. 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

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One restriction for no manual transmission, one previous in September of 25 for speeding, negative 99. 1934.

0: Sí, bueno.
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0: Two of us put in county that is out here. 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
1: Sorry, did you repeat that you were very broken up?
0: Advise all units that we're out here. I'll be transporting this individual here shortly.
1: I got you.

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1: Comes back to Kaylee Kate, standby for flurry. 212, go ahead with your second.
0: 330, George 387456.
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0: Robert Mary 3, young 1 boy, shows back to 2011 Nissan, Rhonda Minnick out of Pleasant Valley, expiration August 27, negative 1.
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0: you. 1942.
2: 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Or 9. Yes, 925.
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0: Yeah, definitely. Southern handicap, George Union, one, two, Mary, George Union, one, two, Mary.
1: Fly copy, correction, George Union, one, two, Mary, shows back to David Schickenberg of Higginsville, 27 exploration, 99 forward, passenger, negative 29.
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1: 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Stopped on no front plate, defective equipment. I'll add some notes later.
0: 10-4.
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0: J1 of John Frank 7, Paul 2 George. 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

0: and sick person. Carrollton EMS, respond to 8 East 6th Street, 8 East 6th Street, Carrollton, 80-year-old female, sick person, dizzy, cold, fever, requesting no license sirens, time of tones, 2021. 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
1: Tenant card, just information. It's not going to be the same subject. 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

0: Ty Hard's separation. 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
1: 10-4.

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1: 376.
0: The 1046 at exit 38. I just drove through the area, looks like they've left.

0: has an available helicopter, 41-minute ETA. You want to go ahead and have them head this way?
1: You can go ahead and have it launch.
0: Copy, launch.

0: Trump and EMS. Flight has accepted 41-minute ETA as of right now. Will respond. They will call back with better ETA when they're in the air.
1: Listening agency, standby for 7, motorcycle accident.

0: listening agencies respond to the intersection of JJ Highway, County Road 111. Again, JJ Highway and County Road 111. Motorcycle versus deer injuries. Timeout 2046.
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0: 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Just to let you know, Highway Patrol is already aware and they're going to be en route also.
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0: I have a J1 of Charles Zebra 1, George 3, John. Charles Zebra 1, George 3, John.
1: Your plate comes back on a 2016 Jeep Utility to an Elena Hurst out of Lawson, February 20, expiration negative 99.

0: Carroll County. Dispatch advised of a 1050 J2, Route JJ, and County Road 111. I'll be in route from Richmond. Motorcycle versus deer.
1: He's got a laceration on his head, laceration on the left shoulder, and then pain into the shoulder hurts and his head hurts.
2: Steve, do you have age and approximate speed of impact?

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1: Oh, 1340, go ahead.
0: It's going to be Missouri 27. Mary Force. Mary 479-3986.
1: And 1340, you advise us Missouri temporary?
0: Negative, it's Missouri tab.
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1: Zero-six Bluff Street in Camden. RP advises that her kids were outside shooting bottle rockets. The neighbor approached them, told the kids to stop. The neighbor's husband then came over and stated he was going to physically beat up the RP's husband due to finding four bottle rocket sticks in their yard.
2: Copy. Have you already contacted Camden PD?
1: We'll be contacting now.
2: Go ahead. Kids' parents. Go ahead.
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0: 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That'll rejoin Devil J. John Highway.
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0: Medic 2, you're going to take D. David Highway south to County Road 280. You will turn back to the west on County Road 280 and follow it until it rejoins JJ.
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0: Is it Med-2 that's coming to the MVA?
1: Affirmative.
0: Okay, I'm just west of County Road 280 at the top of a hill. The MVA is going to be directly to the west of me.

0: Medic 2, per 783. He is sitting on County Road 280 on top of a hill. The accident is just west of his location.
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0: 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One of the subjects involved has a 1097J3 history. They have not made contact with that subject yet.
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officers' special attention to this incident. Benton County, C9 driver last seen southbound 65 from Highway V Victor, white Dodge truck, registration 6 David John, pole 19, failing to maintain lane. Authority Pettis County, within the last 3 minutes, strictly clear.

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1: 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Negative 29.
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0: Subject shows on probation or supervised release for Derek Madison, 118 of 1989. 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Class F rank expires 118 of 2008. 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Not showing motorcycle endorsed. -99.
1: Simple. Just information. Carroll County is going to transport the subject to Norburn High School, and they're going to have him life-flighted.
0: 10-4. Stay clear.

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0: Try Carmichael's out of Richmond.
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0: Be taken over at name and number, reference motor vehicle accident.
1: Would that be this one?
0: Affirmative.
1: Okay, well, may want to go ahead and have him contact Highway Patrol. They're working it.

breaking ambulance respond for suicidal ideations in the area of 10356 Leathers Road, 10356 Leathers Road. 44-year-old male having suicidal ideations. Scene is not secure. 710-2132. Good.

0: 43 en route.
1: 43 en route. 43, your patient's going to be a 44-year-old male, stated that he is having suicidal ideations. We do have deputies in route, scene is not secure.
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1: 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I put the address where we're going in the call.
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2: Okay, he's back here by the Chipotle. White male. Do you see him there, right?

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1: Sharp, Belton, please.
0: 10-4.
2: At 43, dispatch. They see us staged and we backed up and they're trying to wave us in.
0: Medic 43, I copy. Belton's advising one in custody. Do you have one in custody?
1: Center. There's going to be one in the same.
0: 10-4. Do you still need the air?
1: Negative, really.
0: Clan in the air for 1341 in custody. 2140 hours.

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Lawson Med responded 2087 Highway C Charles, 2087 Highway C Charles, from Medical Pendant Press, unknown concern at time, time zones 2144.

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0: Last of Slauson, Sam Lincoln, Adam William, Sam Ocean Nora, first of Stephen, Sam Tom, Edward Victor, Edward Nora, middle W. William. 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

0: 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They are at least showing one prior driving while suspended.
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0: 1197, no priors for 1055. Does have one prior for driving while suspended or revoked. We'll get the 91 sent over.
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3: 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We have two pending when you're ready.
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3: Have a dog bite at CCMH. Again, a dog bite at CCMH. It's going to be a 58-year-old male. Believe bite is on the leg. Needing a report.
2: 10-4. Where did it happen at?
3: Nurse stated it happened in town.
2: 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That's going to be an urgent call. Go ahead and save that for a Harrelson officer. What's my next call?
3: 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Second one is going to be a vandalism at Secure Space Storage, 211 South Mason. Property manager stated that one of his tenants cut the line on a security camera and would like to file a report.
2: 10-4.
4: 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Got space.
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2: 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Black Mazda.
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0: Lisa, did you say there was any priors?
1: The priors for 10-55.
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0: I'm going to be handling the crash. There's a light pull down. It is off the roadway. I'll be in or out Wolf County with that subject down to Sheriff's Office.
1: 1340, 10-4, should be clear.

0: 787 Carol. I'm going to be 1016 East Benton, South Virginia. East Benton, South Virginia. John King 6, Zebra 4 Mary. John King 6, Zebra 4 Mary.
1: Copy. East Benton, Virginia. John King 6, Zebra 4 Mary. Stand by for evac 2234.
2: One 06 1 1 7. That's on a 2007 Suzuki motorcycle.
1: Zebra Woods Small of Carrollton, expiration May of 26. No one.
0: Thank you.
3: Two 239, title and registration to Tucker Dye out of Pleasant Hill on 2007 Suzuki. J1 of Sam Edward X-Ray Young, June 26th expiration of 29.
2: Yeah, I have a serial number on a firearm as well.
3: Go ahead.
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4: You can go ahead and clear the for that name and number. 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
1: Absolutely.
5: .341, Lisa with L&L has the vehicle. I'll be today.
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0: Harold County, I have a J2.
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0: Wood Small, William Ocean, Ocean David Sam, Mary Adam Lincoln Lincoln. First name's going to be Christopher, Charles Henry Ida, Robert Ida Sam, Tom Ocean, Paul Henry Edward Rocker. Day of birth is going to be 1979-0218. OLN is SAM 01010001.
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0: Christopher Eugene Wood Small is going to be valid. Class S and Frank. Subject is going to be hearing impaired. Out of quarter. Subject is going to be 1097J1. Lengthy driving history. Last prior for speeding in 26, 32 of 26. No wants.
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0: 77 possible disturbance in the area of West 2nd Street, North Locust. West 2nd Street, North Locust. RP states that someone is yelling in another person's yard. RP states, subject's going to be a white male, no shirt, khaki shorts, smoking a cigarette.
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0: 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It's a white SUV in the ditch. EMS is en route.
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0: 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Is this going to be North Locust?
1: 10-3. She gave the intersection of 2nd and Locust right next to 71 South.
0: Isn't this the location we had a disturbance earlier today?
1: Let me double check. I know PD dealt with this individual possibly last night.
0: Stand for it. 23.
1: Copy, 23.
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0: 787, Carroll County. Go ahead and contact the reporting party. Advise them that we're going to need somebody to sign a complaint if they want us to do anything with this subject.
1: That'll work.

0: Please from 825 to 18.
1: Still 10-6. And can you see my subject that I ran? I added.
0: Ten-three.
1: Yeah, forward information. He's on PNP.
0: 10-4. Should be clear.

0: 7, were you able to make contact with that party?
1: We're on the phone with them now.
0: 10-4, unfortunately the subject's not doing anything dangerous to his health, so we can't do anything without a peace disturbance.
1: She is willing to sign a complaint address shortly.
0: 10-4, if you could have her come out to the patrol car, and I'll get her a statement, and we'll take them into custody.

0: Carroll County, I got one detained at this time. I'm just waiting on FRD to come to my patrol car to write a statement so that I can go 10-15 with the subject. Due to him being belligerent and can verbally combative, he's going to be detained.
1: Copy. 2258.

0: 6'3".
1: The original 1050J1 call was handled by Warrensburg PDA. They replotted it. It was in their city. They took care of the deer. I'll be en route to the other animal call on the roadway on 50 Highway, 391 Road.
2: 10-4. Big clear.
3: I'll be done with that consent search. Nothing found.
2: 10-4, we're talking to Chase Nate.
3: I'll just close that here in just a minute.
2: 10-4.

0: Funny to connect for exploration. I attempted to contact the phone number we have for the I-70 Speedway direct contact. They advised me that they have not been in direct contact for a couple of years, and we have no other phone number on call.
1: Okay.

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1: Seven eight seven, you return on Gary Forrest Goodhart, showing revoked class F rank, expired 2019, out of Carrollton, no wants. He is a caution two.
0: 10-4, good written facts. I need a case number for peace.

0: I have a California operator when you're ready.
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0: It'll be two last names, no first name. J. John, A. Adam, S. Sam, H. Henry, A. Adam, and Nora, P. Paul, A. Adam, Al Lincoln. And then S. Sam, I. And Nora, G. George, H. Henry. 12-25-99, Mel, California.
1: Hey, somebody, 25, did you have a first name?
0: It just says no given name.

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1: W. William, 932-8189.

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0: That 10-15, the county advised what they needed. My understanding was this was just a subject that struck at the end. They didn't need to report.

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1: the county advised what they were needing from me. My understanding was this was a subject that struck a deer that just wanted us to respond to dispatch the deer.
0: Okay.

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1: 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Four taken for peace disturbance.
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0: 239 is on.
1: 239.
2: It's just going to be a slide off DU 1051, tip top towing for a Honda passenger car off the right side of the roadway.
1: Ten four.

Ray County Ambulance, respond to Ray County Memorial Hospital, ER 904 Willard Boulevard for an 18-year-old male going to North Kansas City for appendicitis. Time of toes, 9 minutes.

0: Go ahead.
1: I went back 1 week and our system was only able to find one incident where that individual was dealt with. Incident number has been sent over in a message.
0: 10-4, 10-4.

0: break any ambulance responder 306 Maple Street, 306 Maple Street for a lift assist on a 91-year-old male. No injuries. Went to the bathroom. Legs gave out, needing a lift assist. Time of tones, 19 minutes after.
1: Be South Hughes and 36 Highway in Hamilton, Missouri 28, Tom George 1, Charles 8, Sam. Tom George 1, Charles 8, Sam.
0: Into 19 minutes after.

0: 43 en route.
1: I copy medic 43 en route 306 Maple. 91-year-old female, legs gave out in the restroom, is not injured, just needing help up. 21 dispatch for key information. Public service.

Rob, party out of Puerto Rico. Last name Clevenger. Charles Lincoln, Edward Victor, Edward Nora George, Edward Robert. First name Kendra, King Edward Nora David Robert Adam. And initial D for Destiny. Date of birth is 1993-10-27. I'll have a Puerto Rico LLN of 100-11062. Repeating 100-11062. White female, Puerto Rico.

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0: 7, how is that in Carroll County?
1: Good.
0: I'm in the Hale area. I'm picking up some concerning traffic coming from Livingston County. Can you contact them and see if they need us for anything?
1: Good work.

0: 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They stated they had it all handled. No assistance needed.
1: 10-4, thank you.

Wright County Ambulance, Oric Fire, respond to 37524 Highway T, 37524 Highway T in Fleming, for a 79-year-old male coughing up blood, coughing up buckets of blood, is feeling dizzy. Patient does have lung cancer, has been going on for 20 minutes, time of 10:50 minutes after.

0: is having a difficult time breathing. He is on oxygen, however, it is not helping much. 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
1: What do you think, copy?

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He is still coughing up mouthfuls of blood.

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0: 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They have just left.
1: 10 more, thank you.

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0: 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Again, ALS level 3 transfer to center point, 28-year-old male. Two IV pumps and a cardiac monitor needed. Timeout, 136.
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1: Thirteen
0: Highway southbound at State Route B Victor. No 28 on the back. It's going to be a white and color GMC pickup. I went to those one.

0: 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Medic 41, go ahead.
1: 41's back at district.
0: 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You're red number 1568-1568.
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1: Two-figure-three, that flight comes back to 2016 GMC truck to a railroad materials salvaged out of Richmond. Expiration is 2027. No one wants to go ahead and give a party.
2: Give a party on Missouri. Last name Williams. William Ida Lincoln. Lincoln Ida Adam Mary Sam. First name Michael. Mary Ida Charles Henry Adam Edward Lincoln. With initial W for Wayne. Date of birth 1955-0515. 1955-0515, Missouri LLN, T-TOM 018-108-001, repeating T-TOM 018-108-001, Whitehall, Missouri.

0: 787, Carroll County. I have a Kansas 28 for you when you're ready. Out of Kansas, it's going to be 4433, Adam Henry Victor. 4433, Adam Henry Victor.
1: Copy. Kansas, 4433, Adam Henry Victor.
2: Thirteen Highway southbound at State Route V, Victor, Missouri 28. Victor Lincoln 4, Henry 5 John. Victor Lincoln 4, Henry 5 John. It's going to be white and color 4 Fusion.
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1: Seven eight seven, return one ready.
0: Go ahead.
1: You return on 4433 Adam Henry Victor. Comes back expired on a 2014 Dodge Dart to Karen Penland of Lawrence, Kansas. No wants.
0: Send for
4: it. On to 608 Hill Street. 608 Hill Street for a 59-year-old female. Difficulty breathing. Oxygen is not working. Time of tones, 203.

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3: 10-4, can we register owner, last name Edward Boy, Edward Robert, Henry Adam Robert Tom, first name Brianna, Boy Robert Ida Adam, Nora Nora Adam, middle initial L for Lee. Date of birth 2003-02-19, 2003-02-19, Missouri Olin, E. Edward 119-086-004, repeating E. Edward 119-086-004, white female Missouri.

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0: 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Medic 41, information only. 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

0: 13 Fletcher School, Missouri J1, from the custom plate, King Tom Young, Tom Robert Lincoln, repeating King Tom Young, Tom Robert Lincoln. It's going to be the Ford Flex, green color.
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1: 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Middle is going to be A for Allen, date of birth 1963, 518, 6305, 185, mil.

0: It's going to be Valletta, Excelsior Springs, One Fire, negative 29.
1: 10-4. County, what's the prior?
0: In alcohol suspension from 1998.
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Bray County Ambulance Heart and Fire, respond to 413 Northwest 3rd Street, 413 Northwest 3rd Street for a 55-year-old female, possibly took 89 hydros, time is homes 428.

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1: I copy Medic 43 en route 413 Northwest 3rd Street. 55-year-old female took 89 hydros. She is currently conscious and sitting on the front porch. She is making suicidal ideations.

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Respond to 413 Northwest 3rd Street, 413 Northwest 3rd Street, 55-year-old female, possibly overdosed on 89 hydrocodone. Is currently conscious on the front porch. Time of second tones, 434.

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1: Yes, ma'am. Show us in route to Northampton City Hospital, Times 1, emergent traffic.
0: Copy, in route to Northampton City Hospital, Times 1, emergent traffic at 448.

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1: Seven, can you respond to the intersection of County Road 260 and County Road 275? Again, 260 and 275. We have a report of a vehicle in a ditch, unoccupied.
0: Seven, 4, I'll be in route.

911-787, upgraded information. It's going to be a silver vehicle. RP stated it is on the south side of the road, facing west.

911-787. Updated information. 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

0: 787 Kilkenny. Is this going to be 260 and 275 or 274 and 261?
1: It's going to be 260 and 275 in Standish. Again, 260, 275.
0: 10-4.

0: Fenix, I think you're getting. Is this going to be the same vehicle that six... that 781 responded to yesterday morning?
1: Unknown.
0: Ten 40.

0: Type 7, Carroll County, I'm going to be 23. Crossroads are going to be CC Highway and 250, just on the other side of the tracks.
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0: not 177 is a prediction. This is not going to be the same people. Tony wants to deal with Trent Motors at UU Highway.
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0: 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I'm not able to find a VIN on it. 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It's got all the identifying features taken off of it.
1: Copy. We'll come back to foreign car, all identifying features stripped. But look at the

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0: 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Will you be waiting for tow?
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0: 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You are still out with the vehicle. Will you be waiting for tow?
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Respond 517 North Donovan Street, apartment number 6. 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For an alarm call. Per RP, there is an alarm going off. Smoke and carbon detector. They have evacuated the building. No one is feeling ill. Time of tone, 647. 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Same time.

0: for someone.
1: 65 northbound, just south of 083, J1, J2, Winnerty.
0: Go ahead.
1: Missouri, registration. C. Charles, E. Zebra, 1, H. Henry, 7, G. George. Missouri driver, last, Waters. W. William, A. Adam, T. Tom, E. Edward, R. Robert, S. Sam, 1st, Jeffrey, J. John, E. Edward, F. Frank, E. Edward, R. Robert, Y. Young, middle, L. Lincoln. He is a junior. 03-29-1990. 03-29-1990. White Mill, Missouri.
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1: 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Your page clear.
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1: 471.
0: 65 southbound at Peters Avenue, J1J2, I'm ready.
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0: Missouri registration, XXRay, J. John, 7, P. Paul, 9, E. Edward, Missouri driver, last, Hale, H. Henry, A. Adam, L. Lincoln, E. Edward, first, Gavin, G. George, A. Adam, V. Victor, E. Edward, and Nora, middle, D. David, 07-09-2002, 07-09-2002, White Mill, Missouri.
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1: New Jersey, Frank, 37, William, Zebra, Tom. Subject last name, Rodriguez, Robert Ocean, David Robert, Ida, George, Union, Edward Sam. First Antonio, Adam, Nora, Tom, Ocean, Nora, Ida, Ocean. Middle D, David, 1969, 07, 04, Mount White, New Jersey.

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0: 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G. George, C. Charles, 2-1. Missouri driver, last. A. Adam, B. Boy, E. Edward, Y. Young, first. Christian, common spelling, middle. 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
1: 10-4, it'll be the same registered owner, middle initial K's and King, white female, Missouri. DOB is 1998-0701. 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
0: Suspect a 2005 Saturn van to Colton Roar out of Independence, June 25. June 25 expiration, negative 29.
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1: 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That's going to be Lincoln Mary 3, Frank 5, Adam.
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0: 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You can attach me to so I can get my number.
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0: 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The Jackson County cars en route to the jail now.

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0: Wait, so I'm at 580.
1: 580.
0: 50 and 58. And can I just advise you in this regard?
1: Sounds cool.
0: At least I'm at 218.
2: Go ahead.
0: And information, you attached the name and number?
2: Kimball.
0: Mr. Smithler?
2: 471, Lee Summit 23.
0: And so forth, Trickler. So forth.

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0: This is Lane County Central Dispatch. Advised with power debris in the roadway. Westbound I-70 to 75.5. Westbound I-70 about the 75.5. It's power debris, left lane.
2: Go.

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1: Sound 44, go ahead.
0: 29 southbound at the 103 Nebraska registration, A. Adam Y. Young, XXray 160 on a black Hyundai Santa Fe.

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1: Seven 8-1, go ahead.
0: Myself, 780, be out at the intersection of 290 and 295, a residence on the north side. Don't see the address for an eviction notice.
1: 10-4, 780 had called us earlier to advise us of it.
0: 10-4, 123.

And also on I-7, you see a tractor trailer? I see a tractor trailer westbound I-70 from the 62 mile marker. Westbound I-70 from the 62 mile marker. In the last 2 minutes, it's a tractor trailer, red cap, plenty white trailer, possible trailer number 732-6078, 732-6078. Erratic speeds all over the roadway. Authority, Interbay, 945, Triple Clear.

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1: Go ahead.
0: Here. Are you able to check on tire debris southbound at the 169.4?
1: Yes, I'll check on it in just a second.
0: 10-4, it's tire on the center lane.
2: 38, at least on the county, just remove that.
0: 10-4, 1384, you can disregard.
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0: Sure, sir.
2: Seven eight two.
3: Vehicle off on the side of County Road 350, approximately 2 to 3 miles west of 65. Caller advised it's been there for a couple of days. Thought it might need to be checked on, possibly a white Cadillac.
2: 10-4, we are just pulling into the storage unit on South Mason for the call from earlier.
3: 10-4.
4: Be old insurance from 2023.
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1: 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We have advise Highway Patrol as well, please.
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2: Inform me, Blue 799. 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
3: 10-3, standby. Police on the 850. Just been out of the call. We'll work on getting a picture. And they were advised if they want aircraft to call us back and let us know.
2: 10-4. I'm eastbound from the 40. Give me a minute to get there, and I'll let you know.
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4: 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I'm seeing all this. You're going to test me.

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0: Showing a PNP match for stealing and another shot of 199 J2. For aggravated battery, not see anything else.
1: 10-4.
0: And he is 1097J2 as well.
1: 10-4. I also added Daniel Marshall subject. Can you check him for 9 minutes, please?

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1: 1016, 33 southbound at Rogers Road. Yeah, with Missouri V Victor, J John 4, and Mary 3R Robert.

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1: Yes.
0: Karen Pease reporting a 1050 J unknown. Highway 13 near Southeast Proctor Road. They received it via crash detection phone call. They have one deputy en route, and Caldwell County EMS is also en route.
1: 10-4 en route.
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0: We have arrived at the courthouse, mileage 92245.
2: 92245. Go ahead.
1: The photo's been attached to the call log.
2: Example, thank you.
1: 1372, copy.
2: Denver, did you find that tire debris was from the westbound lane?
1: 10-3.
2: Yeah, I keep responding to this current call, but it is, there is a strip of tire in the center lane, or the center line.
1: 10-4.

0: 786 Carroll County 911. We made contact with that female party. She has left the property, however, is parked across the street.
1: 10-3, she is across the street and is on our 911 line saying she needs medication out of that storage unit.
0: Yeah, copy. I still have visual on her. And she's been formally trespassed from the property.
1: 10-4, I know 781 dealt with her yesterday.

0: Go ahead.
1: Cam and PD just advised that they no longer need assistance. They were unable to find anything at that intersection. 10-4, 1344, do you copy?
0: 10-4, Philip.

0: 780.
1: Be advised that people that were supposed to show up here at this residence never showed. It would be Team 8. Paperwork was not cleaning on the door.
0: 10-4. Paperwork left on the door. People were never showed up. And you're clear, 10-16.

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1: Go ahead.
0: You can send me around to town and country with two canines?
1: We copy. Show you now. Two canines. 1020. Go ahead.
2: I'm going to B10A at the Richmond Animal Shelter back in route to 120th for some paper service.
1: Copy. Show you 10A Animal Shelter. We'll be en route for a paper service, 1021.

0: Okay, so I'm on 23 to the area.
1: 10-4.
0: Information. The county has received the information. An elderly female was apparently picked up on a bus and maybe driven to one of the clinics in the area to kind of find out which one.

0: 10-4, and 8:15, 13 centimeters, an updated clothing description, light blue shirt, blue jeans, red or orange shoes. She's last seen on camera in the area of Indian Foothills Park.
1: 10-4.

0: traffic for 911.
1: Carroll County. 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She was advised she cannot return. She's been formally trespassed.
0: Ten 4 copy. Female has left the area and advised not to return. Has been formally trespassed. 1027.

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1: 786, go ahead.
0: Could you deny the call about the vehicle?

786 RP6. This is going to be on County Road 350. It's going to be a white Cadillac, roughly 2 to 3 miles west of 65. RP stated that there wasn't anybody by. He just drove by. Just kind of wanted to check down.

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2: 29 southbound at the 95 Missouri registration, XXRJ John 7, V Victor 5, V Edward on that blue Kia Forte.

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1: I'm going to be 10-8 with negative contact. The renter no longer lives at this address and did not leave another address to forward anything to.

0: 125 Lafayette, 23rd to the area. 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
1: Red Horse.
2: 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If I failed to advise, I am 23 at the channel country.
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1: Go ahead.
0: We found fire to 104 West 18th, 104 West 18th, apartment B as in boy, for the smell of something burning in the house. Informationally.
1: 10-4.
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1: Negative, I'll look.
2: Six, 8-1-2-6, okay.
0: 10-4, straight there.
3: Yeah, 985 number 5, release the courthouse with two males, one female. Headed back to Pigeon Pigeon.
0: Copy.
3: We'll be escorting this driver to the Wells in Eagleville, place matter service.
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0: 1023, 350th and 201, 350th and 201, Zebra King 5, Mary 6 King, Zebra King 5, Mary 6 King.
2: One, two, five, Lafayette.
1: Go ahead.
2: I was given an address at 32345 Ladder Ave here in Marshall, and I'm not finding that. I'm in the area, and I do not see any of the Saline County deputies. Can you give them a call and inquire about a location?
1: 10-4, stand by.

0: going to be off 40ville Road. Unknown exact address, but the RPO wants to speak with the deputy in regards to a dog being out all the time and a possible welfare check if I could transfer.
1: Transfer to 140.

0: no want, Zebra King 5, Mary 6 King, expires December of 26, on an 04 Cadillac 4-door to Drake Smith of Norburn.
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0: 10-46.

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1: 10-8-10-42, you do the same.
2: They give me the address of 23435 Ladder Drive. That's going to be right off of 240 Highway. I did add a phone number for the deputy into the call log.
3: Yeah, I've been with Adam. It's going to be 2325 Eastwood Street, 2325 Eastwood.
2: No more.
1: Copy.
2: Go ahead.
4: Well, that vehicle not impeding the flow of traffic. It's been marked for 24 hours. Oh, today.
2: Six, you repeat the last thing I caught. It was 0-10-8.
4: That vehicle is off the roadway, not impeding traffic. It's been marked for a 24-hour tow.
2: Copy that, 10-51.

Loss and fire, respond 215 East 5th Street, apartment 8. 215 East 5th Street, apartment 8, for an elderly female, altered mental status, possibly taking more medication than she's supposed to. 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
2: 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I'm adding GPS to the care center.
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1: Would you like for us to go check that parking complaint?
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3: Lincoln Mary 0, Edward 9, Victor. 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

0: Your 28 of Lincoln Mary 0 Edward 9 Victor shows back to a 2001 Oldsmobile to utility style vehicle to a Karen Faltowanowski, now to Lexington, June 2027 expiration, unknown once, delayed response.
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1: Good.
0: Cameron reporting a 1050J unknown, Highway 36 and Southeast Panther Road. They have EMS and a deputy en route. Car versus dump truck. One patient is bleeding from the head, but unknown as far as damage to the vehicles.
1: Okay, in and out from Holt.
0: 10-4, your page clear.
2: 576, Angel.
0: 576.
2: 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I believe I copied Holt 36 and Panther. If you could double check that, please.
0: Confirmed.
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0: Update from Cameron, Old Highway 36 and Northeast Panther Road.

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1: Information, Troop F is 10:15, they advise an hour to the troop line on 7 Highway.
2: 10-4.
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1: 10-4.
0: 576, do you copy?
1: 10-4.
0: Troop H clear.

0: Douglas.
1: Okay, I'll be 1016 at 131 and 70 westbound in a purple Chevy Trailblazer.
0: Purple.
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1: 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I'm 10A.
0: 10-4. 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

Attention Troop A Officer, Special Attention, Boss Long, US 50, Pettis and Johnson County, CNI Tractor Trailer. CNI Tractor Trailer, westbound 50 from Le Mans, westbound 50 from Le Mans within the last 2 minutes. It's a purple cab and a purple trailer. Complaint is the vehicle's losing gravel. Authority, Troop A 1118, Troop A.

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0: 1050 leaving the scene. Reporting parties pulling into the Petro and Oak Grove. There's damage to the reporting parties near and door. Suspect vehicle is a white tractor trailer with a white dry van, unknown registration.

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1: Attaching to that follow-up, 158 put out. I'll be in route with them.
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1: 118.
0: It's going to be at the address of 3582 Cumberland Road, 3582 Cumberland Road, Central Advised of the open line hang up, negative contact. I did attempt to make contact. Sounded like someone answered and was entering their car. Nothing further.
1: 10-4, copy information.
0: 10-4.

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0: I received a 911 call from 206 Cunningham, Norburn. Did make contact with an adult male on callback and advised he was trying to send a screen.

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0: So Med 1 clearing Excelsior Hospital.
1: 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Your run number is going to be 486. 486.
0: 486. Copy that. Thank you.
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0: Which vehicle are you requesting the tow on?
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0: Copy 678. I've made contact with Legacy.

0: I changed it to a welfare check. Just put, we're 10-8. Everything seems 10-4 in the house. I have no concerns.
1: So far. We en route.
2: Everything just

Horry County Ambulance, respond mutual aid for Lexington Fire, 2215 All Lane, apartment number 2. 2215 All Lane, apartment number 2, for a 70-year-old female who has fallen in the bathroom, attempting to get into her wheelchair, and she's currently stuck. Time of time is 1141.

0: Bon, en fait, elle est carrée.
1: Thank you.
0: I got Higginsville traffic direct. When they inquire, just let them know I'm en route. If you can get me a good location.
1: Okay.
2: There she's stuck. There is going to be a third party at the residence that will be able to guide you to the patient. It's going to be 2215 All Lane, apartment number 2.
1: Medic 40 copies.

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0: 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Mr. Rickler.
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0: Report of a 1046 vehicle, 24 Highway, just east of County Road 271, caller advised near McGrew's. He said it is a truck and a trailer with a shed or something just over the crest of a hill, has almost caused a couple accidents already. Mm-hmm. It is stalled in the lane of traffic.
1: 10-4.
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0: Last name, Ocean Robert Edward Nora, David Edward Robert, first name Michael Collins Miller, middle D David, 1974-1202, 74-1202, Windmill, Missouri.

0: I'm pretty sure it's back for folks. I am showing 2 active 99. One's going to be out of county.
1: Then poorly transferred.
0: That's all.
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0: 860.
1: Can you let 343 know that in reference to this relay, I'm stuck behind MoDOT doing some striping on Highway 7, so I'm going to be a little bit later than expected.
0: 10-3, 343, do you copy direct?
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0: معافی دے کریں.
1: Being out of the jail one. 200.
2: Respond to the area of 69 Highway just south of D. David for a CNI complaint. It's going to be a red transport truck that says Night Transport on the side. RP advised the vehicle is all over the roadway.
1: 10-4.
0: Still one.
2: Go ahead.
0: I'll be 41 and you can put me in the area.
2: 10-41 in the area. 11-58.
0: More for the account.
2: Five.
0: What's his total bond?

0: I'm showing bond 499 out of Higginsville. PD is going to be 400 cash or surety. 99 out of county is going to be 2500 cash surety.
1: Go ahead.
2: Yeah, it's leaving the city limits. I didn't see anything, but you might want to pass it on to Highway Patrol. It's going to be heading into Clay and Clinton.
1: Affirmative.
0: Ten four.

0: 781, are you busy?
1: Man, you know, you head back up to the office for some computer stuff. What do you got?
0: Can you call the center?
1: Stand by.

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0: 929.
1: Yes, sir. We just received a call. I'm sending a name and number to your 21. Going to be in reference to property damage. The RP advises that the neighboring property there is construction company doing work. They knocked over a tree on the RP's property. He contacted said construction company, and they stated they don't see anything wrong with it.
0: 10-4.

0: 576 Cameron.
1: 576.
0: Can I get the 911 time on the 1050?
1: Call came out at 10:58.

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1: If you reach out to Saline County, they're switched to their old analog. I'm having a hard time copying them. I think they've got her at an unknown location. Can you verify that?
0: 10-4, and information 93 and fees overhead.
1: Okay. Yeah, I think they got her, and they are requesting EMS.
0: 10-4.

0: I've been all the way down to the Wapping Doll Baptist Church. I haven't seen a 1046 at this time. I'll be the Navy Green.
1: 10-4. Talk to 11.
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0: 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We'll let you know when we're back to service in district.
1: 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Medic 40, just information, your run number for that call is going to be 1573-1573.
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0: Woodhides Fire, Ray County Ambulance Respond, 10629 Shack Creek Road, 10629 Shack Creek Road, for a 70-year-old female who has fallen previously, having complications possibly from a spinal surgery that occurred 3 weeks ago. 7-15.
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1: 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Responding units, your patient, 70-year-old female, unable to move off the couch. Say that she fell yesterday. She had 3 surgeries within the last month. They're going to be spinal surgeries.

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3: Just information, he was attached to a name and number reference to late 1050 that occurred eastbound. I sent him out the 31 mile marker.

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0: Show me out clearing debris on the roadway on Cheese Creek just east of 65.
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0: 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Can you issue me a report for that AOA, please?
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0: My location's not popping up. I'm on 65 and Mount Olivet Road, Ferguson 16.
1: Is that 4 triple?

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Vehicle 678, Nathaniel Nettleton, mileage is 72898, 10.9 gallons.

0: Highway 13, just south of Ike Skeleton Bridge. 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My last J1, silver in color, passenger car.
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0: الرحمن الرحيم. بسم الله الرحمن الرحيم.
1: A58, it is Jackknife. 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
0: 580, copy. Direct open right as well.
1: It's a 4th, strictly.

0: 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Confirm the last four of them, 6330, 6330.
1: Send me that match.
0: 10-4, I'm in Missouri, day 2. Last name Haney, Henry Adam Young, Nora Ida Edward, first name Thea, Tom Henry Edward Adam, date of birth 1990-04-19, white female in Missouri.
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3: 686.
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0: 18, there is two active 99s. Only one of them is going to be extraditable. It's going to be out of Ray County, adjoining county extradition for traffic.
1: 10-4, can you go ahead and confirm? She also stated she is going, currently headed to Ray County for court on the traffic violation.
0: Temper, off in the hit.

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0: 41's en route to Liberty.
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0: At least I'm at 1362 CNI information.
1: Go ahead.
0: See, tractor trailer southbound 49 from the 144, southbound 49 from the 144. It's a red cab with a flatbed all over the roadway.
1: Good morning.
2: Thank you.
3: Received a call from a concerned citizen advising of dogs that have been in a vehicle for 10 minutes at Walmart. They're going to be located in row 8 of black Dodge Charger.
1: All right, go.
0: And 10-4, we haven't had any more calls on either.

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1: In Bates County.
0: 10-4, nothing further.
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0: Driver's been released. 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

0: I'm 23. It's not a 1050, and they've already pulled it out of the ditch. They're requesting additional traffic control in about 30 minutes, getting it back out of the substation.
1: Is that for a trip?

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0: Put us both 10-8 from that, Mr. Person.
1: Mr. Fortune.

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2: Lee 1384, Lee Summit, pursuit northbound 49 perpendicular.

0: 1384. What's your charges and your vehicle description?
1: I'm giving it out. It's a red Charger. We're back southbound on 49. And it's a registration violation.
0: Oh, 10-4. Speeds and traffic.
1: Light traffic. Speeds are 100. Robert Lincoln 3, Robert 6 George with my registration. We're back southbound 49. Coming up to Route C.
0: And 10-4 southbound approaching Route C.
2: 288, I'm coming toward passengers.
0: 10-4.
1: Please summit, she's passing on the shoulder. It's a white female, dark curly hair. Still southbound under Route C.
0: 10-4 southbound from Route C.
1: Light to moderate traffic. It's in the right hand lane. Speeds 120.
0: On a 2012 Toyota Sunday out of Kansas City.
1: On traffic yielding. Back to the number one lane.
3: Edward.
0: Suspect to 2012 Dodge sedan to Daniel Horton out of Oryx, February 28, expiration negative 29.
2: Six at phone.
0: Where are the six again?
4: Six will be a bridge and no exits. So,
2: there's no
1: summit. She's passing on the shoulder. We're coming into slightly moderate traffic. Vehicles are still yielding. Coming up on bridge with no exits.
0: Six it there.
1: Speeds are still 111. Still passing on the shoulder. Light traffic.
0: Go ahead.
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0: Sherman 10-6, City Court, please.
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2: Copy, she exited southbound 291.
3: Exiting 291. Give you direction travel a second. 269 in the area, 291. County 675, we're going to go towards her, or sorry, Cantrell. The Red Dust Charger, we're going to go behind Reed Ford right now. Speed of 70 miles an hour.
4: Copy towards Cantrell.
3: Cantrell, you got one car coming up. Traffic's light. Speed of 78. We're going to pass around this curve. Coming up on 251st.
4: Copy, Cantrell on 251st.
3: 4-3, I'm ahead to press collision 2. Alright, we're going to take 251st, and we're going to go to the dead end. If someone wants to come up here, they're 65, and we are on the outer road. He's in the driveway at 18003. Let's see what he does.
1: Okay.
3: He's 1050.

0: brown hair. 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Going back out. On the outer road. She crashed out, but she's going back again. Speeds are 30 miles an hour.
1: Copy. Are you headed back towards Cantrell?
0: Correct. We're southbound on the outer road, heading back towards Cantrell. Speed 71. There's no traffic.
1: Copy.
0: And we're passing 607 now, coming out to Cantrell. Where do you go back? Actually, she's going to go eastbound towards 253rd.
1: Copy, eastbound.
2: 607 on
0: 3rd. Coming up on 253rd, and we're going to go eastbound on 253rd. Speeds are 50 miles an hour, there's no traffic.
1: I copy eastbound, 253rd.
0: Sorry, I made that westbound. Westbound 253rd. Speeds are 55, no traffic.
1: Copy westbound 253rd.
3: 643 to 675, whenever you got chance, let me move over.
0: 643 is taking primary, so we'll call it. We're westbound, speed 50 miles an hour. Passing one car, he yields for us. Other than that, no traffic.
1: 1322.
0: Going on some gravel here. We go around the curve, speeds are slowing down, 30 miles an hour. Alright, we're on 352nd now, having some troubles navigating the gravel. Speeds are only 25, no traffic.
2: Harrisonville, can you bail out? I've got too many in this to be in it anymore.
0: Six more to call it. We can't see anymore. Too much dust.
1: Anchor B.

0: Jeffrey County. 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We're now turning onto Hillier Drive. I'm kind of backing off in front of a bunch of rocks at my vehicle. Once we get on pavement, I'll move back in for gravel.
1: I copy 1324.
0: Passed another vehicle. The vehicle is yielding. Speeds at 37 miles an hour. Coming up to Hillier Drive now.
1: Copy approaching Hillier Drive.
0: Pavement approaching bridge with no exits.
1: 1324.
2: So if I'd like to call it again, we're northbound Hillier Drive, speed 75, climbing. Coming up on bridge with no exits. There's no traffic besides us.
1: Copy.
2: 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Speed at 80.
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2: Just passed two cars. Still doing northbound 95. No traffic.
0: Back. Before, but the first car that passed us.

0: All right, copy. You can show me 10A that Hardy's leaving with the K-9s. I'm going to add a few call notes in.
1: Copy.
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1: Copy, on duty. We have an individual that called from the Carroll House, 307 Green Avenue. He advised he has some 10-100 thoughts and is attempting to assault himself.
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0: 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They were trying to rally him up.
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0: 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I'm copy.
1: Gonna go oncoming for a second. No traffic on the oncoming side in northbound 49.

0: Street 70 climbing. Get on the on-ramp now. It's a red Dodge Charger. Traffic charges. Felony fling. Number one lane, northbound 49. 90 miles an hour. Passing the 167.8.
1: Copy, northbound, passing 167.8.
0: 75 to 690 available by chance.
2: Say it's got 6 north of North Cass.
3: Gaining on me. I've still got sight on it. It's passing underneath to kill your way now.
1: Copy, passing under Pagela.
0: Driver through Peculiar Way, still northbound, speeds 112, number one lane, 169.0.
1: 1329.
3: 649, or 643 to 675, check lead, my vehicle is acting up.
0: Copy that. 675 on back primary, northbound, 169.4, number one lane, speed 120 plus.
1: Copy, 675 primary and 1329.
3: 643, I'm back in it. I'm third in the pursuit behind state.
4: Sure, yeah, we're on that. We're exactly 600.
2: All right, guys, coming up on North Cass. 1384 has got 10 miles left till empty. So I'm going to have to bail out soon.
3: Cass County 643, the outside listing agency. If we could just get assistance with sticks, we'd appreciate it.
2: If you're throwing sticks, watch yourself. She's going pretty fast.
0: 170.8. Number two lane is a red Dodge Charger.
1: I copy.
0: I'm passing the shoulder here. I'm still north now.
1: I copy. KCPD is checking for 690.
0: Copy. I'm going to get stuck behind the semi that won't move over. 171.6.
1: Copy. 171.6.
3: 675, we're coming up on your right. 643 County State is now lead in pursuit. I am now secondary. Vehicle is still northbound 49, just passed underneath North Cass Parkway. I'll be calling the pursuit.
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2: Cass, I'm going to have to pull off in Belton for fuel.
5: I've got 6 up here just north of North Cass. Back off just a little bit.

0: you have right now?
1: I get stick on the front. I couldn't tell.
2: Behind the vehicle, face in front of it.
1: How many?
0: 40, Julie Summit. I'm in primary. County, keep calling it.
2: It just swerved into the grass past another vehicle, speeds of 100 miles an hour. Coming up to traffic,

0: 49, just passed under the 58 highway, speeds of 101 miles, correction, 112 miles an hour. Moderate traffic, number 2 lane.
1: Copy, November 58.
0: Just took the shoulder. Passing multiple vehicles on the shoulder at 163. Taking the exit at 163rd.
1: Copy, exiting at 163.
0: Six 643, I'm now primary. We are eastbound 163rd Street. Again, eastbound 163rd.
1: Copy, your primary, eastbound 163.
2: I'm secondary, I'll call it. Eastbound 163, come up on the red light. Speeds are 60, everybody's yielding.
1: Copy.
3: 42's dropped out, I didn't make the exit.
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0: County, you guys try to grapple it. If not, I'm on TBIs.
1: Grandview 415 X-Sticks, northbound to me.
2: Exited at 163.
3: Now northbound Hinkle, just past the 162nd Street.
2: Copy northbound Hinkle for 163.
3: Again, northbound Hinkle, just past 160th, turning westbound on 160th Street.
2: Copy westbound 160th.
3: Just past Richmond Avenue, still westbound.
0: 643, are you able to grapple?
3: Are you right behind me?
0: 10-3.
3: Grapple. Correction, move in for pick.
0: 10-4, keep calling it.
3: 643, 561 just moved in. Took over primary. We're now southbound, eastern, passing 162nd.
2: Copy.
4: 547's with him.
2: At 13-3.
3: Still southbound, eastern, passing 163rd Street. Vehicle just turned onto Rymag. Eastbound Rymag. 20 miles an hour and accelerating.
2: Copy, eastbound Rymag.
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1: State's still up. 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
0: Said shit right there at 165th and Eastern, and they live right in that area.
2: Clear stop, felony stop, Oakland and Richmond, Oakland and Richmond at the back of the cul-de-sac.
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0: I'm going to play checks back to Sierra Manual out of Liberty, 25 expiration on 715 Chevy. 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

0: Morning, Lafayette, 1016 on my last J1. It's going to be at the westbound truck parking, the 36.5.
1: 10-4. Lisa, I'm at 561.
2: Go ahead.
1: Cass County has dropped their patch. Are we good to go ahead and release our air?
2: Yeah, there.

0: Texas 3 officers in over traffic 1341, 683, go ahead.
1: County advised of a J2 crash northbound 65 highway at Double B Boy on and around.
0: 10-4, is the roadway blocked or do we know?
1: I believe it is blocked. One lane.
0: 10-4.

0: Break any 929.
1: Nine twenty-nine,
0: sending you a name and number. An RP stated that she had called a couple weeks ago in regards to animal concerns in her neighborhood, and she never heard anything back. She is also requesting a welfare check on two puppies that are going to be at a house at Magnolia Lane from Ocean Highway. She did state that they are skin and bones, they're tied up, and there's very little shade out there for them. It didn't look like they had any water.
1: 10-4, I believe we went by there once before and we did not find anything. The address that she gave us to go and look on was the wrong address, evidently.
0: Copy. Her original concern was going to be off of Rose Lane. She stated that she just noticed this house recently on Magnolia with the puppies.
1: 10-4.
0: 1343.

Waterman Lafayette J2. Last name's going to be Mary Adam Nora Union Edward Lincoln. First name's Sarah Sam Adam Robert Adam Henry. Middle initial N Mary. Date of birth 1994-91-1994-0901. White female out of Missouri.

0: 1384.
1: I had Miranda at about 1340. I'm running her information now, and if you could start all city for a red badge charter.
0: I'm 1384, it's 10-4. I'm at 1384.
1: Go ahead.
0: I tried to run the VIN that county ran. I got not on file. They got a 3 turn. I'm not sure if they copied it right or if I copied it wrong.
1: Okay. Yeah, 1461's getting that for me now, and we'll double check it.
0: They got it back to Skylar Brown on a, I don't remember what it was to, though.
1: Simple.
2: I know, at least I've got that VIN if you want to try again.
0: Go ahead.
2: 2, C. Charles, 3, C. Charles, D. David, X. X-Ray, B. Boy, G. George, 0, and Nora, H. Henry, 194802.

0: 908.
1: Yes.
0: And we didn't get the EVIN to come back. Negative 99, the information's been identical.
1: No more.
0: Sure.

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1: 10-19.
0: 10-4, are you want me to clean this call?
1: Yeah, go ahead and clear it.
2: What,

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1: Can you contact Don's for a GMC Sierra? It's blocking northbound lane, all of one lane, partial of another. It's up on its tires, but not operable.

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0: Could you get me a good course day, Ray County, please?
1: 10-4, Lisa, I'm at 622.
2: They were trying to catch up to a vehicle that was CNI on 40 Highway. It crashed out at 40 in Sterling. They had subject flee on foot. I'm en route.
1: 10-4.

0: don't know if they heard me or not. 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Oh, yeah, the... 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
1: One on Lafayette, loud and clear.
0: 10-4.

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1: Negative, there's about five other units on scene.
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0: northbound 435, 23rd Street, Kansas 6521, A Adam F. Frank W. William.
1: 524, Kansas registration, 2014 Ford Escape to Karen Middlesworth of Lenexa, Kansas, August 2026, no 29.
0: 10-4.
2: Should we close?

on a 2010 Dodge 1, B. David 7, R. Robert, V. Victor 1, G. George, T. Tom 9, A. Adam, S. Sam 2, 3, 9, 9, 4, 5. Try that out of Kansas.

0: title only on a 2010 Dodge to Larry Dabelmont of Oliver. It does have an expired temporary registration to Tyler Milligan of Lebanon on a 2010 Dodge. That expired in 2018. There's no 29.
1: The one?

0: IPD just had the driver of the white SUV they were trying to catch up to flee on foot. They got her in custody. Didn't need anything further, I'm taking. 10-4, to be clear.
1: J2 out of Kansas.
0: 524, go ahead.
1: Kansas operator, last name Middlesworth. And Mary, Ida, Double G David, L. Lincoln, E. Edward, S. Sam, W. William, O. Shannon Roberts, Thomas Henry. First name Lillian, L. Lincoln, I. Ida, L. Lincoln, Y. Young, A. Adam, and Nora. Middle initial J's and John. Date of birth 2004-1207, female white Kansas.
2: Interpret 1406.
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1: Simple.
0: True way clear.
4: Nine oh six, please follow up.
0: Go ahead, 906.
4: I put a name and date of birth in the call log. Would you try running that for me?

0: Police 7906, not on file, Missouri or Kansas, and there's no 29.
1: Cool.
0: It looks like the Highway Patrol does have previous contact with him in 2022.

0: any ID card. I just see a previous traffic stop from 2022. It looks like cited for a moving violation.
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0: should we clear?

0: 683.
1: All right, you can fit both of them on one, that'd be fine. 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
0: 683, can you 10-9? We're not able to copy.
1: He advised Don's will need two tows. The other vehicle is a Ford hatchback and Escape. It's up on its wheels.
0: So,

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1: 683.
0: Just for your information, both northbound lanes are blocked right now until we can get the truck pulled out.
1: 10-4, should be clear.

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0: Suspect we're looking for is a Justin Friesley. He's needed for third degree domestic. He's possibly walking down 52 Highway. I'll be in the area looking for him.
1: What was your last name?
0: Friesley, but I don't know how to spell it.

0: 282 is from the 46.
1: 282?
0: Westbound 50, west of 7. The black SUV, Missouri registration. XX-ray, L Lincoln 6, SAM 1, at Frank.
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0: attention to Bouncer, special attention to Henry County, CNI approximately 3 minutes ago, eastbound 52 from Bullseye in Calhoun. It's a white Ford Explorer, possibly a Calhoun Fire Department vehicle with a white male driver. I just came to the store, opened a bottle of liquor, drank it, and drove off. Authority, Troop A, 1421.
1: From the name and number involving the 1050 at Walmart yesterday is on the phone again advising she possibly missed a call. Are you available for a transfer?
2: 10-3, go ahead and transfer, please.
1: We'll transfer. Standby. 1421.

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1: It's abandoned. With the flashers on, I tagged it today.
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1: Go ahead.
0: Be advised, I tried to call the name and number for the puppies up there on Magnolia. Left a message. I still haven't had a response.
1: Copy.
2: I was told you possibly got a ride, but I've been there in Morgan County. Unknown vehicle description, I'll be tonight.
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0: Reference the late 10:50. I spoke with the driver, took the report. Then you can show me 10:08 from that, then 10:42.
1: 10:04, 14:25.
0: Thank you, too.
1: 6:22.
0: Last, C. Charles, Lincoln, E. Edward, B. Vector, E. Edward, Enora, D. George, E. Edward, R. Robert, first, D. David, A. Adam, Enora, Ida, E. Edward, L. Lincoln, date of birth, 06/17/1986, male, white, Missouri.
1: Alan and Frank, expiring June of 27.

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0: Cavern RV 1012, one white male, we're out to CCSO. Last name is going to be McBee, first name Shane.
1: Copy. Is that from the address in Cowhill?
0: I just found him at the address that I just gave you, 7082. I believe it's either going to be Sioux Line or Lincoln.
1: Copy, 680.

0: 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I'm at 1041 SA.
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1: Lee
2: 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I'm right to a car, dear, 7 East W.
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0: At the courthouse, 1432. Tucker?
1: Can you go ahead and send for confirmation?
0: Tucker.

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0: I'm en route to Tower Drive there at 52. Cole Camp has a long run from them. I think he might have him at gunpoint now.
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1: 578.
0: 435, northbound at the 49.8. Missouri registration, Ellington, King 7, P-Ball 3, and Nora on a black Ford SUV.
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0: 57 Ailey Summit. That driver stopped on the side road to pick up some debris down the road there just momentarily.
1: 10-4, should we clear?
2: Cameron, you show me on it. 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

580 Lee Summit. They're moving the tractor trailer now. I'm going to have traffic shut down at Southwest 1250. 858 will have a shut down at the county line.

0: Pode ser como chama? 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I lost my signal. You can show me 23 of this crash. I'll check on that and then call him back.
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0: Police, I'm at 746.
1: Go ahead.
0: There's a 10-5J3 from Clay County to Johnson County. Johnson County is currently on a crash. It'll probably have to wait till after 1600 when 239 and 566 come on duty. The subject does have a Troop A warrant that'll have to be RWARD.
1: 10-4.

0: 9:29. We have one call pending.
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2: Go ahead and send it to my phone if you could.
0: Send 3. We'll send it. Just information. It's going to be in reference to a CNI driver southbound A Highway. They're just about coming up on East 156th Street now. He's advising a Silver Forge Edge attempted to go around RP, put RP into the grass when they were passing them, stated they were halfway in his lane when they attempted.
2: 10-4, could you notify group? I'm a little out of position.
0: 10-3, we'll notify troop. Out of position, we'll notate 1450.
3: State car, 6 points, shoot a cannon.
0: State car, go ahead.
3: I'm in Wood Heights area, I'm out of position.
0: We copy as well. In the Wood Heights area, out of position, hit 1451.
4: California
0: 911. 783.
4: 2829 Missouri. C. Charles A. Adam 4. F. Frank 4 in Nora. Charles Adam 4. Frank 4 Nora.
0: Copy, Charles Adam 4. Frank 4 Nora.

0: Go ahead, I do have your first read back in my...
1: Okay, last name's going to be Alvin, spelling Adam Lincoln George, Adam Robert, Ida Nora. First name will be Juliana, spelling John Edward William, Edward Lincoln, Ida Adam, Nora, Nora, Adam. Date of birth will be 1-08-2010.
0: Copy, Juliana Algren, 2010-0108, your vehicle comes back to an 07 Pontiac sedan for Juliana and Melissa Algren of Geraldton, expiration train February 27th, no one.
1: Yeah, well.
2: W109 St. Joe, 1041.

0: Yeah, I'm ready.
1: Good.
0: Juliana's algorithm shown valid expression 2028 class at the Spring Gate Carlton, showing restrictions of corrective lenses and intermediate no history. Negative 99.
1: Yeah, more. Can you go ahead and start me a case number?

0: 7-8-3, back to Summer Brunetti.
1: Good.
0: 2-6-1-4-6, again 2-6-1-4-6.

0: Trudy Davison.
1: Trudy?
0: I'm 10-7, County.
1: I'm 10-4. It's been sent to you as well as County.
0: 10-4 received. Thank you.

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1: Go ahead.
0: Subject may have a history of mental illness.
1: 10-4. Where are Clinton County deputies responding from?
0: No, I can advise.

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0: Clinton County has car 724 en route from Plattsburgh.

0: Copy, just a 555. Did you copy?
1: 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What's your information?
0: 10-4. What's your base clear?

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0: Debris in the roadway, southbound I-29, the 116, tire in the roadway, unknown which lane.
1: Hey, 4.
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1: Negative.
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2: 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Times one, Benin County for traffic, surrounding counties only, non-extraditable. There's no further.
1: 10-4.
3: Jenny one's going to be Missouri. B-Boy, A Adam 5, K King 7, Y Young. Boy Adam 5, King 7, Young.
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3: Last name will be Miller, spelling Mary Ida, Lincoln, Lincoln, Edward Robert. First name will be Billy, spelling Boy Ida, Lincoln, Lincoln, Ida, Edward. Date of birth will be 2-1-8-1992.
1: VIN as follows: 2, G. George, N. Nora, A. Adam, L. Lincoln, C. Charles, E. Edward, K. King, X. Henry, H. Henry, sorry, X. Henry, H. Henry, 6301531. Repeating: 2, G. George, N. Nora, A. Adam, L. Lincoln, C. Charles, Edward, K. King, X. Henry, H. Henry, 6301531. Unknown year Chevy.
5: This is going to be apartment 8.
0: 10-3.
5: 10-4. I'm not hearing anything. Nobody's coming to the door right now.
0: County for the ETA on their deputy.

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1: Joe, is your time?
0: Be on the New Salem extension in Moss on a red Dodge Caravan.
1: Copy, Salem and Moss on a red Dodge Caravan. Be advised, Mules is currently down. Can notate your tweet.
0: Copy. It'll be Charles Union 7, Boy 5 William. Charles Union 7, Boy 5 William.
1: Copy.
2: Do we have a callback number for the reporting party?
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1: Sure, base 4.

0: 578, vehicle has a temporary registration expired in Missouri, expired January of 2024 to Valerie Miller of St. Louis, 2017 Chevrolet. It also has an expired Kansas temporary registration to Charlene Calloway, no 29.
1: Four.
2: Should we clear? 83, 7, 10, 42.
3: Okay, 83, 15, 05.

0: Mules is finally reconnected. Your flight came back on a 2017 Dodge van to John and Faith Haley out of Lawson, February 27, expiration negative 99.
1: Copy. I have a party bound number.
0: Go ahead.
1: Sam 00733-9003.
2: Two at Carrollton. Restrictions of corrective lenses. No wants, nothing further.
3: Yeah, well, can you go ahead and print and fax all J1 and J2 info?
2: 10-4, I've got it faxed over.
3: Yeah, well, also, can you give me the time of call, please?

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1: 9-14, Trooper's clear. 565.
2: The number keeps telling me it's on Roger Smoke. I'll be waiting here until Clinton County arrives.
1: Maybe you're waiting until Clinton County arrives. Can you turn around the rest?
2: I've tried contacting that number multiple times and said it's unreachable.
1: 10-4, shipping's clear.

62 bounce first push out 10-10 cars on I-70, Cena. 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Unable to maintain lane, bad passes, authority slain, 15-9.

0: 914.
1: There was very minor damage on only one of the vehicles. That's just life insurance. 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
1: Good work.

Attention to Bay officers, special attention, cars on I-70, C9, eastbound 70 from the 27. Blue cab pulling a silver trailer with the doors open on the trailer. Authority, Troop A, 1514.

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2: Received an additional call in reference to the CNI that was on A. Adam Highway. RP advised that the vehicle is parked at Taco Bell KFC in Richmond.
3: 10-4.
2: Move 10-4, how further?
4: Go ahead.
2: I'm attaching you to a name and number. It's reference to a 1046. The subject needs traffic control light. He removes his trailer.
4: 10-4.

0: 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Numbers attached to CFS.
1: Okay, so I'm working zone 3 tonight. Might pass that along 339 or 565.
0: 10-4, Jermaine Square.

0: to 546. J1J3, southbound I-35 is at 63.2. Truck and trailer in the median. No injuries, but the passing lane is partially blocked. Debris in the roadway. Deputy en route.
1: 10-4.
0: Trivage clear.
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0: 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Could you give me the description of that car again?

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0: Sensor, you're going to play an operator for Gary.
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0: Nebraska, Adam, yeah, for 245.
2: Ten, Andrew.
1: It's 10-4, and you're not plotting.
2: Westbound 10 Highway, just east of Excelsior.
1: 4, should be clear.
0: Adam, R. Robert, I to Adam. Middle of C-Tom. Date of birth, 11-30-2002, Hispanic came out of Nebraska.

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0: Last name Cardona. Yeah, it's actually the same. There's two last names, but they're both Cardona. So Charles A. Adam or Robert D. David Ocean and Nora A. Adam. Twice. First Jose, J. John Ocean, S. Amy Everett, middle and Nora Didworth. 12/11/1983 Hispanic now.
1: Nebraska as well.
0: It's an employment authorization. It doesn't have a state to it.
1: Okay.

0: Missouri registration. G. George E. Edwards, 9. B. Boy, 3. G. George. Missouri driver, last. Sam, T. Tom, A. Adam, N. Nora, T. Tom, O. Ocean, R. Robert, F. Frank, first, Jesse, J. John, E. Edward, double S. Sam, E. Edward, middle, D. David, 05-31-1997, White Mail, Missouri.
1: Registration, your operator on a Warsaw on a 2000 Toyota expiring in 29. Subject is expired. Expired May 31st of 26. Left outside mirror. 29.
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0: 103, sending you a name and number, or if you'd like to speak to an officer in regards to a few years ago, she had spoken with the previous 104 in regards to a bike that was left out and was taken to RPD. She was wanting to see if she could claim it.
1: 10-4.
2: Are you listening?
0: 288.
2: I had a note on 10-8.
0: Should be clear.
3: Ten 19.
0: 10-4, should be clear.
1: Three seven six.
4: There's a semi eastbound 70 near just before our X-62. Looks like I got a blown tire. They're partially J3. I mean, flipped around now.
0: 10-4.

0: 565, Senor.
1: 565.
0: Myself and Clinton County made contact with the Sudbury Community Insurance, 10-8.
1: 10-4, ship is clear. Three 8-7, ship is clear.

0: 546, St. Joseph.
1: 546.
0: This is a slide off on 1050, but the trailer is carrying shingles, used shingles, and there's some nails and debris out on the passing lane. Curious if MODOC could respond with a sweeper.
2: Oh, yeah.
1: 27,
3: 30, 95, 10, 18. 10-19, extend my timer another 60 minutes, please.
1: 10-4, Chicago.
4: Starting mileage to CCDC, when ready.
1: 678, go ahead.
4: 729, 10.6.
1: Ten four, should be clear.

0: time reported for domestic, 401 North Woods Avenue, Bremer, 686.
1: Camera, we copy.
0: 680 copied. 401 North Woods Avenue, Bremer, reporting parties advising that an abusive boyfriend has been chasing them all over town. Mother has a protection order against the boyfriend. He's on his way to that address now. Suspect is Brandon Boyne, has warrants and that protection order. 401 North Woods Avenue, Bremer, unknown weapons.

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0: I added notes to the narrative.
1: 3-7-6, 10-4.

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1: Go ahead.
0: I'm out at that address on Magnolia. I believe it's going to be 32592. I'm going to be out looking at the dogs now.
1: Copy. 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

0: Cameron, did we get a vehicle description on the, I guess it'd be the suspect vehicle?
1: Affirmative. Brandon drives a white Ford Focus with very tinted windows.
0: Ten four. Is he still in the area, or is he have left by now?
1: I believe that Brandon was following the victim back to that residence on North Woods. The victim had arrived at the residence, and she's with family, and they just believe that Brandon's going to be showing up here soon. I told her to call back whenever Brandon does show up, or if he does show up.
0: 10-4.

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1: Do you have orders to be clear?
2: Way St. Joe, 1041.
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0: The Crowley subject is getting the dogs fed and watered. If we have any more calls on this, I explained to him that there would be no other recourse. I was going to take him to jail and take his dogs.
1: Copy.

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0: Cameron, you advise the male subjects in a white Ford Fusion with tinted windows.
1: Maybe that is going to be a Focus with tinted windows.
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0: Reference 10-5J3. Since I'm already in Jackson, can you call Clay County and see if they can have him ready in the next 30 to 45 minutes? I'll just go pick him up, correct, and take him to Johnson.
1: Okay. Similar. Cameron 680.
2: Cameron.
1: I have information on your party. He's going to be valid. Class E expiration is going to be 2031. He does have warrants out of Blue Springs PD, non-extraditable. He is a respondent on 3 protection orders, and he is 1097J2.
2: 10-4, and we're certain he's in that vehicle.
1: That is the vehicle RP advised he would be in.
2: 10-4, Cameron, I'm in the area. I've canvassed the immediate area around that address. Not locating any vehicle matching that description. I'm going to go ahead and respond to the address.
1: Copy, 680.
3: 304, Cameron. Can you show myself in 30342?
1: That was 304.

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2: 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I'll be around.
1: 4, okay.
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0: 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We advised them you would contact them as soon as possible.
1: Devil.
0: Should we clear?

0: 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We just run her, unless she's got any 99s, I don't need repeat.
1: Copy, go ahead.
0: It's going to be Missouri William 006-116-002, repeating William 006-116-002.

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1: Hi, 62.
0: Northbound at the 79, one black and one silver passenger car on the shoulder. Looks like they're changing the tire.

0: Digit 2 Bounce, here, special attention, cars on 970, CNN. You found somebody from the 26 within the last 3 minutes. A red Chevrolet Colorado, registration 3HNRJJ44, unknown state. Following too close, possibly struck a barrier. 30 Troop A, 1616.
1: Shingles in the median overnight, and the owner of the truck says he'll come back tomorrow with his roofing crew and get it all cleaned up.
2: Aisle that was attempting to kick a hole in the wall, the party is going to be at the office with DRP.

0: Okay, San Jose 42.
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0: Nine 29.
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1: North Kansas City advised of a 1046 southbound 35 at Levy, a Ford Escape on the shoulder. Unknown issue. The reporting party was OnStar.
0: So I'll make my way down there in a little bit.
1: 10-4, should be
2: clear. 008, K-Kings, Q-Queens, Lincoln, and Nora.
3: Dispatch, can you find out whether she'd be able to find it?
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4: 7825, 10-18.
0: David County, according down to the Trek Smart at 61, where they can rearrange their load. Can you show me 10-8, things cleared.

0: We come in 622.
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0: Richmond's inquiring if your subject will be able to post.
1: Stand by.

0: Negative.
1: It's a normal night. Not be able to post.
0: Cameron, after speaking with the RP and victim, the incident occurred inside Carroll County. No crime occurred inside Caldwell. They were advised to contact Carroll County for a report there. You can show me 10-8 HBO.
1: Copy,
0: 680. 680, Cameron, just information. They did request extra patrol in the area tonight. I did pass the information along to 686, and we will pass that along to 83 whenever he comes on.
1: Copy.
2: Focus 100. He advised if you could just have troop take her down to 5059. We'll take care of it from there.
1: 10-4.
2: I'm also 23 at the pool.
1: 23 at the pool, 1622.
3: 10-4. I'll set here where my traffic stop was for a little bit, see if they come this far, but I'm sure they're off the interstate by now.
1: 10-4, to Brickman.
4: The 622, Lee Summit. If you could let Richman know that I'm going to be taking her in for suspended fingerprints.
1: 10-4, they just sent for confirmation. It is confirmed.

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0: 失礼します。
1: はい、
0: Can you notify Sheridan County that paper has been issued on case number 26CH-PPAL in Nora 00024
1: at 1625? Copy that, 1625.
2: Well, thank you.
1: Should we record?
0: For nothing.
1: Should we record? Responder Ray County Memorial ER for transfer to North Kansas City direct admit, 65-year-old male with irregular heartbeat. Time of tone, 1628.
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1: 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We were 10 seconds on the channel, we'll show 42.
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0: 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They're requesting a check the welfare on Gary Waller, a 64-year-old male. 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There's multiple animals and unsafe living conditions. The daughter's concerned for her father. 1757 Cuneo Drive, Polo.
1: Jim, where's the daughter of the resident?
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1: Subject to re-officer, special attention, cars on I-70, brandishing. Brandishing Eastbound 70 from Adams Dairy. Black Ram truck, registration 5, Charles George, Frank 35, 5, 2 Charles G. Georgia, Frank 35. Brandish a firearm at the reporting party. Suspect vehicle continued eastbound 70, reporting party exit at Green Valley.
2: Medic 43, show you en route to Ray County ER for transfer to North Kansas City direct admit. 65-year-old male with irregular heartbeat. Special equipment will be a cardiac monitor and running IV.

0: I just make phone, make contact with that reporting party. I'm going to check the voicemail. She calls back, I'll talk to her.
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2: 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Samantha Jones, Concordia, expiring 27 on a 2015 Ford Passenger, negative 29.
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0: 109 Lafayette, J1. Robert King 2, Victor 7 Henry. Robert King 2, Victor 7 Henry.
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0: 609 Main Street, Polo. 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
1: 10-4, should be clear.
2: Six, 6, 6, 6, 6, 6, 6, 6, 6, 6, 6, 6, 6, 6, 6, 6, 6, 6, 6, 6, 6, 6, 6, 6, 6, 6, 6, 6, 6, 6, 6, 6, 6, 6, 6, 6, 6, 6, 6, 6, 6, 6, 6, 6, 6, 6, 6, 6, 6, 6, 6, 6, 6, 6, 6, 6, 6, 6, 6, 6, 6, 6, 6, 6, 6, 6, 6, 6, 6, 6, 6, 6, 6, 6, 6, 6, 6, 6, 6, 6, 6, 6, 6, 6, 6, 6, 6, 6, 6, 6, 6, 6, 6, 6, 6, 6, 6, 6, 6, 6, 6, 6, 6, 6, 6, 6, 6, 6, 6, 6, 6, 6, 6, 6, 6, 6, 6, 6, 6, 6, 6, 6, 6, 6, 6, 6,

0: Can you respond to the westbound Concordia rest area to assist a Nebraska State Trooper with locating his key fob?
1: Well, you said westbound, correct?

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0: This truck driver ran out of gas, and Carney is remaining on scene until the service truck can refuel him. It's not anything to do with the crash alert. You can show me 10-8 unfounded.
1: Do you need a separate CFS for the 1046?
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1: Still in office, go ahead.
0: 1050 JM, on rollover near 18376 Highway F. Frank. It's near Seven Hills Road. Vehicle into the tree line.
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0: 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Revilla to Mayo of Odessa, December 26th on an 18 Chevy.
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1: And from the 139-6, approximately 4 minutes ago, it's a maroon 2018 GMC Sierra bypasses, authority Bates County. Simpson 1, go ahead.
2: Will you advise 825 that Higginsville officer is en route to his location?
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0: Yeah, well.

0: 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Beeper 783 vehicle, mileage 67203, gallons would be 12.016.
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0: Lease number 661, expired temporary registration, E. Edward 185901 through Kansas. Edward 185901 on a 2019 Nissan Altima to Demisha McDaniel. Expired in May. There's no 29.
1: 10-4, thank you.

0: situate with somebody. You can cancel EMS. I think he's just a little hot. He got picked up by a passerby. He's going to head over to his brother's house.
1: Javon.

0: 391, name and number, call pending.
1: 10-4, go ahead, send it to my phone.
0: Alright, copy. We'll send it. It's in reference to a call on Eastridge. RP advises that 2 to 3 weeks ago, moved out of his mom's house. He had a cell phone that was in her name, and she had shut it off. Stated he got a new phone and had an agreement to give her the phone back, and she could get the personal things back. Showed up at the house, and they were moving stuff out of the house, and he could not get his items.
1: 10-4.

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0: 9:29. I'm going to be 10-8 to property damage out here on 144th, and we'll be 10-8 with that, and I will see if I can't get a phone call made to the gentleman about the phone.
1: Copy. 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
1: Go ahead.
0: Get to Oregon. It's going to be 212 Paul Henry Queen. 212 Paul Henry Q Queen.
2: Over 28505 Highway D David.
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1: Hyundai Elantra with a September 2027 expiration to a Lily Stinson out of Glendale, Oregon. Negative ones.
0: Okay, thank you.
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0: 929. 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
1: I'm going to be 10-8, that name and number, advising that he's, it'd be a civil issue on some of the items that his father will have to make a report on or take her to small claims to get that stuff back.
0: We copy. Advise subject 1754.

0: We were able to get that vehicle unlocked. They're on their way. We'll be tonight.
1: Torch, big one.

0: Good.
1: Put in our name and number in our reference to missing individuals. This individual advised that she is with her, but would not give us an address.
0: Hey, boy.

0: at 10:42.
1: 906, 1800 Street.
2: Go ahead.
3: Also, for information, Miss Wheeler has called back again. She wants to speak to a deputy and have them come out so she can find her stuff. We advise her that that's not possible, that you may not be giving her a call back.
2: Yeah, boy.

0: I'm not hurry. We're selling 2801. Out of Missouri, E. Edward and Mary 7, H. Henry 5, H. Henry. Seb, you have rendezvous.
1: Set Anna Rice out of Drexel on a 2004 Buick, expiring in 27. No twin.

0: 339 St. Joe. I have a Kansas temporary tag.
1: Okay,
2: Mr. Charles Common. Bailey, B-Boy, Ohio,
1: 06-29-1989, L.A. You had a lot of background noise. What was the last name?
2: It's Bailey. Bill, B-Boy, A. Adam, I. Ida, L. Lincoln, E. Edward, Y. L.
1: And the date of birth?
2: 06-29-1989, Bill White.
1: 6 valid of Frank, 2029. P&P for domestic assault, second, and burglary, second. Expires 7/2026/29.

0: Okay, subject also 1097J3. Is it 1099J1 out of Raytown, 40 mile radius?
1: And forecast isn't going to hold for that, so if you can hold off on that warrant.
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0: Last name is Babbitt, B-Boy, A-Adam, double B-Boy, I-Ada, double T-Tom. First name is Casey, C-Charles, A-Adam, S-M, Edward, Y-Young. Middle name is Dale, D-David, A-Adam, L-Lincoln, E-Edward. He has date of birth 12-1, 1988, he'd be a white male,

0: 339, operator valid. Expires 2027, no 29.
1: 4, thank you.
0: 339, sure, basically.
2: Okay. 2, C. Charles and Nora, A. Adam, L. Lincoln, D. David, E. Edward, C. Charles, 6, B. Boy, 6, 4, 5, 8, 8, 5, 0, unknown year, Chevrolet.

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0: 2011 Chevrolet Equinox. Not on file in Missouri. In Kansas, expired temporary registration, D. David 839288. David 839288 to Terry Dickerson. It's expired in April. There's no 29th.
1: For was that April of this year?
0: Kansas doesn't list the year, just expired.
1: 10-4, thank you.
0: Should be clear.
2: Higginsville RV Park to advise the daughter's camper has possibly caught fire at some point. She's being talked to deputy about further.
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0: I've been an open line 911 at the fuel and treat in Bates City. It's definitely a disturbance. There's a female screaming and a baby screaming. 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She won't speak to me.
1: 10-4 County Cars, did you copy?

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1: 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Can you notate no receipt?

0: my card information. 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
1: Got it.
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0: Show me 10-8, negative contact. Paper's going to be non-S. The individual doesn't live there.

is still in progress. They are still on cleanup, fill, and treat. Still unable to get any information from the party. 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

County testing hardened fire department alerting receivers, testing hardened fire department alerting receivers, end of test 1831 WPMI 656. 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

Great County Testing Oric Fire Department Alerting Receivers, Testing Oric Fire Department Alerting Receivers, End of Test 1832, WPMI 656.

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counting up where the party is. Flynn. White male in Missouri, Lester Crow, Charles Robert Ocean, William Edward, Persis Scott, Sam Charles Ocean, Tom Tom, date of birth, 2008-79, 2008-79.

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0: Request for a civil standby. 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People are wanting a phone back. They would like an officer there for a civil standby.
1: Copy. Go ahead and show me in route.

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0: 10-3.
2: 925, just information only. B, Brianna Wood Party advised that her and the Joshua Lancaster have a 10-minute ETA from Crystal Lakes. I did advise them to stay separated. She did state that once they show up, she believes that the situation may escalate.
1: Copy. I'm going to go ahead and give you a 21.

complaint of failure to maintain lanes, varying speeds, almost striking highway exit signs, and putting on blinkers. Authority Troop H, 853, Troop H clear.

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2: 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North receiving door.

0: 713, dropping in 911.
1: Go ahead.
0: You know if the alarm company has made contact with the keyholder?
1: Negative, and we don't have a number for them either.
0: Yeah, well, everything appears to be secure.
1: Copy, everything secure. You also have a 1012 at the sheriff's office.

0: 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Show me at 1000 North Davis, Lot 21, favorite service.
1: Copy 683.